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1: Big Valley Jamboree. The headliners have been announced. 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

0: If you had a Big Jim, G.I. Joe, or Stretch Armstrong action figure,
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0: 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We get it. So are we. Gathering news and telling stories about our community. Now, for busy folks like us, all the news of the day comes in one handy-dandy email. 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
3: Mainly cloudy with a chance of showers in the region and a high of 14. 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A section of 50th Avenue in Lacombe is closed to through traffic while the city completes a sewer service line repair. The work started yesterday near the C&E Trail crossing, with local traffic access maintained where possible. Drivers should follow posted signs and use the marked detour through 48th Avenue and 58th Street, and the repair is expected to wrap up by Friday. Six candidates have been nominated for the Sylvan Lake by-election to fill a vacant councillor position. The candidates have been invited to take part in a moderated forum on October 28th at the Nexor Centre, where they'll respond to questions submitted by residents. The forum will be streamed online for those unable to attend, and following the forum, there'll be advance voting on October 30th and 31st, with the election day set for November 2nd. Alberta RCMP are asking for help locating Taylor Lee Robillac, who is wanted in connection with various crimes. Robillac was featured in this week's Wanted Wednesday and was last seen in Lacombe. Police say she is also known to frequent Red Deer, Stettler, and Wetaskiwin counties, and warn the public not to approach her if she is spotted. Anyone with information is asked to contact local police or Crime Stoppers. The Red Deer Symphony Orchestra is marking 40 years with six main series concerts. The anniversary season will reflect on the orchestra's history, and music director and conductor Claude Laplame says it's the audience connection that has brought him so much pride over the years.
4: People like what we do, and I think they feel at home being in the hall with us. There's no question that that's what I'm the proudest about.
3: The 40th anniversary season begins with a symphonic celebration on October 17th at 7:30, with tickets available through RDSO. And happening in the community this afternoon is the final Lacombe Farmers Market of the season at Michener Park from 2 to 6. And it's week 3 of the Sunny 94 Fall Food Drive. 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At home, at work, in your car, listen to your local news and our entire playlist via the Central Alberta online app. In other headlines, the Conservative Party's proposal to extend federal relief on diesel fuel was voted down in the House of Commons yesterday. Meanwhile, Canadian poet and essayist Anne Carson has won the Nobel Prize in Literature, and Lake America backlash fuels interest in Google Maps alternatives. Taking a look at sports, in the NHL, the Oilers beat the Ducks 5-2, and tonight the Flames host the Avalanche at 7 o'clock. And in the NFL, it's Thursday Night Football, with the Cowboys and Buccaneers kicking off at 6:15. For more local sports, head to centralalbertaonline.com.
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1: It's going to be mainly cloudy today with a chance of showers and a high of 14. Cloudy tonight, chance of showers low down to 4. Cloudy tomorrow with a chance of afternoon showers, wind gusts up to 40K and a high of 13. Rain or snow and plus 2 on Saturday. Cloudy and 4 for Sunday. Sunny and 8 for Thanksgiving Monday. For 24/7 weather updates, stream the Windowmasters Red Deer online player at centralalbertaonline.com.
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0: Sunny 94, good Thursday morning. It's Tank Montana. I don't know what to say about the weather. It really is just all over the place. Tuesday afternoon, I was sitting on my friend Mo's deck, sitting in the sunshine, absolutely beautiful. Went with my girlfriend Nikki for a walk after. And of course, once the sun goes down, it really starts to cool off. And both Mo and Nikki were saying, hey, it's going to be beautiful on Friday. Can't believe it. Sun and cloud in 25. That's totally changed now. Like within 24 hours, we're now expecting it to be cloudy, very cool temperatures, rain Friday night, possibly snow Saturday night, and highs of only 3 and 6 for Saturday and Sunday. Now for Thanksgiving Monday, not so bad. Sunshine and highs in the low teens, and then continuing Tuesday and Wednesday with the same theme. But for the next few days, really don't know what's going to be happening. Today could be pretty good. We might get some showers, highs in the mid to upper teens. But Friday, originally, 2 days ago, 25, no more. So if you need 24/7 weather updates, download the Central Alberta online app heading into the Thanksgiving long weekend.
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0: Sunny 94, good Thursday morning. It's Tank and Aaron. You got today and tomorrow your final chance to get in to win tickets to Big Valley Jamboree. I know people who go to this every single year. We're giving away general admission weekend passes worth a few hundred bucks.
1: And that's a big deal because they just announced the headliners. There's some great acts.
0: We did that on Monday with Luke Bryan, Alabama, John Party, the kickoff party. Yes, you'll have tickets to that as well with Josh Ross. A big event, always fabulous. It is such a great show to be at.
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0: 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Name, phone number, email. Now, if you don't remember your name, going to be tough for you to enter.
1: Yeah, right? Kind of wandering around. Who am I?
0: A boy named Sue. Get that, Johnny?
1: I do get that joke.
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1: Mainly cloudy with a chance of showers in the region and a high of 14. 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Drivers in Lacombe are being asked to use caution around 50th Avenue near the CNE Trail crossing. The city began sewer service line repairs, closing part of 50th Avenue to through traffic. Local access is being maintained where possible, with a detour in place through 48th Avenue and 58th Street. The work is expected to continue until tomorrow, but could take longer if additional repairs are needed. Sylvan Lake residents will have six candidates to choose from in the upcoming council by-election. And a candidate forum is scheduled for October 28th at the Nexor Centre, where the candidates will answer questions submitted by residents. Advance voting will then follow on October 30th and 31st, while the by-election takes place November 2nd. And the town is offering transportation options for residents who need help getting to the forum or the polls. Calgary police are asking for help locating 38-year-old Brianna Celeste Harper, who may be in the Red Deer or Rocky Mountain House areas. Harper is wanted on several warrants, including charges related to assault, assault with a weapon, injuring an animal, and failing to appear or comply with conditions. She's described as 5'6" and about 225 pounds with brown hair and blue eyes, and anyone with information is asked to contact Calgary police or Crime Stoppers. The Red Deer Symphony Orchestra is celebrating its 40th anniversary season with an opening concert called the Symphonic Celebration, and the remainder of the anniversary season will reflect on the orchestra's history. RDSO music director and conductor Claude Laplame says the first concert will feature a feat of large-scale music.
2: We're hoping to beat a record for the number of decibels in a single concert.
1: The 40th anniversary season begins on October 17th at 7:30, with tickets available through RDSO. And happening in the community, in Black Falls this morning, join the 50-plus walking club from 10 to 11 at the Abbey Centre. And tonight in Lacombe is a men's shed meeting at 6:30 in the Kinsman Room at the LMC, with refreshments, crib, and a get-to-know-you meeting. News on the go, download the Central Alberta online app. In other headlines, the federal government plans to indefinitely exclude people whose sole condition is mental illness from accessing medical assistance in dying. Meanwhile, Premier Smith says the fact the Provincial Election Authority is helping voters correct errors in about 3,000 mail-in ballot packages shows the system is working. And Canadian corporations are being encouraged to sign a pledge for Indigenous reconciliation. Taking a look at sports, in the NHL, the Oilers beat the Ducks 5-2, and tonight the Flames host the Avalanche at 7 o'clock. And in the NFL, it's Thursday Night Football, with the Cowboys and Buccaneers kicking off at 6:15. For more local sports, head to CentralAlbertaOnline.com.
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4: It's going to be mainly cloudy today with a chance of showers and a high of 14. Cloudy tonight, chance of showers low down to 4. Cloudy tomorrow with a chance of afternoon showers, wind gusts up to 40K and a high of 13. Rain or snow and plus 2 on Saturday. Cloudy and 4 for Sunday. Sunny and 8 for Thanksgiving Monday. For 24/7 weather updates, stream the Windowmasters Red Deer online player at CentralAlbertaOnline.com.
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0: Sunny 94, good Thursday morning, the Sunrise Show with the all-new Red Deer Dodge Gasoline Alley Ace. It all starts again next Wednesday. 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Coming up after 7 o'clock, you're Mr. Mike Sylvan Lake, question of the day. And today it's about something I don't really do. A lot of my neighbors do, and I've already seen a lot of houses doing this for a couple of weeks now. 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Find out what the question is after 7 here on Sunny.
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0: 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Or recline with Bob Seger.
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3: Prairie farmland values continue to move higher in the first half of 2026. Farm Credit Canada's mid-year report out yesterday shows Manitoba and Alberta both posted gains of 5.3%, while Saskatchewan farmland values increased 2.6%. Higher input costs, tighter margins, and trade uncertainty have made buyers more cautious, but demand remains strong for productive farmland. Agriculture and Agri-Food Canada say the seed increase unit will continue to operate from both Indian Head and Saskatoon during the 2027 growing season as part of a one-year transition plan. Federal Agriculture Minister Heath MacDonald says the move will help ensure an orderly transfer of the program to the Saskatoon Research and Development Center in 2028. For Golden West, I'm Glendalee Allen Vossler.
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3: Mainly cloudy with a chance of showers in the region and a high of 14. 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A section of 50th Avenue in Lacombe is closed to through traffic while the city completes a sewer service line repair. The work started yesterday near the C&E Trail crossing, with local traffic access maintained where possible. Drivers should follow posted signs and use the marked detour through 48th Avenue and 58th Street, and the repair is expected to wrap up by Friday. Six candidates have been nominated for the Sylvan Lake by-election to fill a vacant councillor position. The candidates have been invited to take part in a moderated forum on October 28th at the Nexor Centre, where they'll respond to questions submitted by residents. The forum will be streamed online for those unable to attend, and following the forum, there'll be advance voting on October 30th and 31st, with the election day set for November 2nd. Alberta RCMP are asking for help locating Taylor Lee Robillac, who is wanted in connection with various crimes. Robillac was featured in this week's Wanted Wednesday and was last seen in Lacombe. Police say she is also known to frequent Red Deer, Stettler, and Wetaskiwin counties, and warn the public not to approach her if she is spotted. Anyone with information is asked to contact local police or Crime Stoppers. The Red Deer Symphony Orchestra is marking 40 years with six main series concerts. The anniversary season will reflect on the orchestra's history, and music director and conductor Claude Laplame says it's the audience connection that has brought him so much pride over the years.
4: People like what we do, and I think they feel at home being in the hall with us. There's no question that that's what I'm the proudest about.
3: The 40th anniversary season begins with a symphonic celebration on October 17th at 7:30, with tickets available through RDSO. And happening in the community this afternoon is the final Lacombe Farmers Market of the season at Michener Park from 2 to 6. And it's week 3 of the Sunny 94 Fall Food Drive. 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Meanwhile, Canadian poet and essayist Anne Carson has won the Nobel Prize in Literature, and Lake America backlash fuels interest in Google Maps alternatives. Taking a look at sports, in the NHL, the Oilers beat the Ducks 5-2, and tonight the Flames host the Avalanche at 7 o'clock. And in the NFL, it's Thursday Night Football, with the Cowboys and Buccaneers kicking off at 6:15. For more local sports, head to CentralAlbertaOnline.com.
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6: It's going to be mainly cloudy today with a chance of showers and a high of 14. Cloudy tonight, chance of showers low down to 4. Cloudy tomorrow with a chance of afternoon showers, wind gusts up to 40K and a high of 13. Rain or snow and plus 2 on Saturday. Cloudy and 4 for Sunday. Sunny and 8 for Thanksgiving Monday. For 24/7 weather updates, stream the Window Masters Red Deer online player at CentralAlbertaOnline.com.
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0: Sunny 94, it's the Sunrise Show with the all-new Red Deer Dodge Gasoline Alley East. Good Thursday morning. It's Tank and it's Aaron and it's your question of the day with Mr. Mike's in Sylvan Lake. And we thank you so much for your answers each and every day. Do you decorate your house or apartment or condo for Halloween?
1: I don't usually decorate, but I usually do a pumpkin.
0: And do you put it outside your door or you just have that in your house?
1: He sits on the balcony and watches the alley.
0: Got a candle in it?
1: Sometimes, yeah.
0: I've seen a lot of houses, especially in Sylvan, that are so decorated for Halloween. My neighbor's got the pumpkins going up the stairs and the sort of fall festive wreath on the door.
1: Oh, a neighbor in my friend's neighborhood has like one of those 12-foot skeletons that can touch the roof.
0: That's kind of cool.
1: Right? But he's up already.
0: I saw one in Sylvan. It's got Ghostbusters, flying saucers, all kinds of scary things.
1: Isn't it a little early, though?
0: Well, I don't think so. I think it's whenever you want.
1: Yeah, I guess.
0: Halloween isn't that far off. Thanksgiving's on Monday.
1: Very true.
0: Do you decorate your house for Halloween, either in or out? That is your question of the day, Sunny 94 Facebook page.
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0: Sunny 94, good morning. It's Tank Montana. We want to send you to the Big Valley Jamboree July of next year. Two tickets worth more than a few hundred dollars for the entire weekend. These are general admission weekend passes for you and a buddy. Now, I've never been to BVJ. 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My buddy Mo from Sylvan, he used to go each and every year and absolutely loved it. 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

0: From the Central Alberta Online Newsroom, a sunny 94 news update.
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2: Mainly cloudy with a chance of showers in the region and a high of 14. Get the news you need when you need it by downloading the Central Alberta Online app. I'm Erin Sinclair, and here's what's making local news this hour. Drivers in Lacombe are being asked to use caution around 50th Avenue near the C&E Trail crossing. The city began sewer service line repairs, closing part of 50th Avenue to through traffic. Local access is being maintained where possible, with a detour in place through 48th Avenue and 58th Street. The work is expected to continue until tomorrow, but could take longer if additional repairs are needed. Sylvan Lake residents will have six candidates to choose from in the upcoming council by-election. And a candidate forum is scheduled for October 28th at the Nexor Centre, where the candidates will answer questions submitted by residents. Advance voting will then follow on October 30th and 31st, while the by-election takes place November 2nd. And the town is offering transportation options for residents who need help getting to the forum or the polls. Calgary police are asking for help locating 38-year-old Brianna Celeste Harper, who may be in the Red Deer or Rocky Mountain House areas. Harper is wanted on several warrants, including charges related to assault, assault with a weapon, injuring an animal, and failing to appear or comply with conditions. She's described as 5'6" and about 225 pounds with brown hair and blue eyes, and anyone with information is asked to contact Calgary police or Crime Stoppers. The Red Deer Symphony Orchestra is celebrating its 40th anniversary season with an opening concert called the Symphonic Celebration, and the remainder of the anniversary season will reflect on the orchestra's history. RDSO music director and conductor Claude Laplame says the first concert will feature a feat of large-scale music.
3: We're hoping to beat a record for the number of decibels in a single concert.
2: The 40th anniversary season begins on October 17th at 7:30, with tickets available through RDSO. And happening in the community, in Black Falls this morning, join the 50-plus walking club from 10 to 11 at the Abbey Centre. And tonight in Lacombe is a men's shed meeting at 6:30 in the Kinsman Room at the LMC, with refreshments, crib, and a get-to-know-you meeting. News on the go, download the Central Alberta online app. In other headlines, the federal government plans to indefinitely exclude people whose sole condition is mental illness from accessing medical assistance in dying. Meanwhile, Premier Smith says the fact the provincial election authority is helping voters correct errors in about 3,000 mail-in ballot packages shows the system is working. And Canadian corporations are being encouraged to sign a pledge for Indigenous reconciliation. Taking a look at sports, in the NHL, the Oilers beat the Ducks 5-2, and tonight the Flames host the Avalanche at 7 o'clock. And in the NFL, it's Thursday Night Football, with the Cowboys and Buccaneers kicking off at 6:15. For more local sports, head to CentralAlbertaOnline.com.
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5: It's going to be mainly cloudy today with a chance of showers and a high of 14. Cloudy tonight, chance of showers low down to 4. Cloudy tomorrow with a chance of afternoon showers, wind gusts up to 40K and a high of 13. Rain or snow and plus 2 on Saturday. Cloudy and 4 for Sunday. Sunny and 8 for Thanksgiving Monday. For 24/7 weather updates, stream the Windowmasters Red Deer online player at CentralAlbertaOnline.com.
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5: 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Alberta's annual elm tree pruning ban is officially lifted. Now is the safe, legal time to care for your elms.
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0: Sunny 94. Good morning. It's Tank and Aaron getting you closer to the Thanksgiving long weekend. Weather is not looking too bad. It's going to really cool off for Saturday and Sunday. So far for Thanksgiving Monday, sunshine, highs in the low teens. But over the next couple of days, we can see highs in the low teens, mid 20s.
1: So in other words, soak up the sun now and then use turkey power to keep your body warm over the weekend.
0: What are you doing for Thanksgiving? Do you go see the folks all the time?
1: Yeah, usually, and go hang out, have

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2: 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It's Tank Montana catching up with our buddy Eamon out at Gull Lake Golf Course. 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
1: Mainly cloudy with a chance of showers in the region and a high of 14. 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A section of 50th Avenue in Lacombe is closed to through traffic while the city completes a sewer service line repair. The work started yesterday near the C&E Trail crossing, with local traffic access maintained where possible. Drivers should follow posted signs and use the marked detour through 48th Avenue and 58th Street, and the repair is expected to wrap up by Friday. Six candidates have been nominated for the Sylvan Lake by-election to fill a vacant councillor position. The candidates have been invited to take part in a moderated forum on October 28th at the Nexor Centre, where they'll respond to questions submitted by residents. The forum will be streamed online for those unable to attend, and following the forum, there'll be advance voting on October 30th and 31st, with the election day set for November 2nd. Alberta RCMP are asking for help locating Taylor Lee Robillac, who is wanted in connection with various crimes. Robillac was featured in this week's Wanted Wednesday and was last seen in Lacombe. Police say she is also known to frequent Red Deer, Stettler, and Wetaskiwin counties, and warn the public not to approach her if she is spotted. Anyone with information is asked to contact local police or Crime Stoppers. The Red Deer Symphony Orchestra is marking 40 years with six main series concerts. The anniversary season will reflect on the orchestra's history, and music director and conductor Claude Laplame says it's the audience connection that has brought him so much pride over the years.
2: People like what we do, and I think they feel at home being in the hall with us. There's no question that that's what I'm the proudest about.
1: The 40th anniversary season begins with a symphonic celebration on October 17th at 7:30, with tickets available through RDSO. And happening in the community this afternoon is the final Lacombe Farmers Market of the season at Michener Park from 2 to 6. And it's week 3 of the Sunny 94 Fall Food Drive. 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Meanwhile, Canadian poet and essayist Anne Carson has won the Nobel Prize in Literature, and Lake America backlash fuels interest in Google Maps alternatives. Taking a look at sports, in the NHL, the Oilers beat the Ducks 5-2, and tonight the Flames host the Avalanche at 7 o'clock. And in the NFL, it's Thursday Night Football, with the Cowboys and Buccaneers kicking off at 6:15. For more local sports, head to CentralAlbertaOnline.com.
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5: It's going to be mainly cloudy today with a chance of showers and a high of 14. Cloudy tonight, chance of showers low down to 4. Cloudy tomorrow with a chance of afternoon showers, wind gusts up to 40K and a high of 13. Rain or snow and plus 2 on Saturday. Cloudy and 4 for Sunday. Sunny and 8 for Thanksgiving Monday. For 24/7 weather updates, stream the Windowmasters Red Deer online player at CentralAlbertaOnline.com.
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0: Sunny 94, good morning. 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

0: Sunny 94. 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It's Tank and Aaron. 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We're going to visit them in a couple of weeks. But you could be the October Classroom of the Month at CentralAlbertaOnline.com.
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0: It's going to be mainly cloudy today with a chance of showers and a high of 14. Cloudy tonight, chance of showers low down to 4. Cloudy tomorrow with a chance of afternoon showers, wind gusts up to 40K and a high of 13. Rain or snow and plus 2 on Saturday. Cloudy and 4 for Sunday. Sunny and 8 for Thanksgiving Monday. For 24/7 weather updates, stream the Window Masters Red Deer online player at centralalbertaonline.com.
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0: From the Central Alberta Online Newsroom, a sunny 94 news update. Pheasant Back Golf Course, Alberta's must-play hidden gem. Monday through Thursday, play 36 holes for the price of 18. Book up to 2 weeks in advance.
1: Mainly cloudy with a chance of showers in the region and a high of 14. Get the news you need when you need it by downloading the Central Alberta Online app. I'm Erin Sinclair, and here's what's making local news this hour. Drivers in Lacombe are being asked to use caution around 50th Avenue near the C&E Trail crossing. The city began sewer service line repairs, closing part of 50th Avenue to through traffic. Local access is being maintained where possible, with a detour in place through 48th Avenue and 58th Street. The work is expected to continue until tomorrow, but could take longer if additional repairs are needed. Sylvan Lake residents will have six candidates to choose from in the upcoming council by-election. And a candidate forum is scheduled for October 28th at the Nexor Centre, where the candidates will answer questions submitted by residents. Advance voting will then follow on October 30th and 31st, while the by-election takes place November 2nd. And the town is offering transportation options for residents who need help getting to the forum or the polls. Calgary police are asking for help locating 38-year-old Brianna Celeste Harper, who may be in the Red Deer or Rocky Mountain House areas. Harper is wanted on several warrants, including charges related to assault, assault with a weapon, injuring an animal, and failing to appear or comply with conditions. She's described as 5'6" and about 225 pounds with brown hair and blue eyes, and anyone with information is asked to contact Calgary police or Crime Stoppers. The Red Deer Symphony Orchestra is celebrating its 40th anniversary season with an opening concert called the Symphonic Celebration, and the remainder of the anniversary season will reflect on the orchestra's history. RDSO music director and conductor Claude Laplame says the first concert will feature a feat of large-scale music.
2: We're hoping to beat a record for the number of decibels in a single concert.
1: The 40th anniversary season begins on October 17th at 7:30, with tickets available through RDSO. And happening in the community, in Black Falls this morning, join the 50-plus walking club from 10 to 11 at the Abbey Centre. And tonight in Lacombe is a men's shed meeting at 6:30 in the Kinsman Room at the LMC, with refreshments, crib, and a get-to-know-you meeting. News on the go, download the Central Alberta online app. In other headlines, the federal government plans to indefinitely exclude people whose sole condition is mental illness from accessing medical assistance in dying. Meanwhile, Premier Smith says the fact the provincial election authority is helping voters correct errors in about 3,000 mail-in ballot packages shows the system is working. And Canadian corporations are being encouraged to sign a pledge for Indigenous reconciliation. Taking a look at sports, in the NHL, the Oilers beat the Ducks 5-2, and tonight the Flames host the Avalanche at 7 o'clock. And in the NFL, it's Thursday Night Football, with the Cowboys and Buccaneers kicking off at 6:15. For more local sports, head to CentralAlbertaOnline.com.
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5: It's going to be mainly cloudy today with a chance of showers and a high of 14. Cloudy tonight, chance of showers low down to 4. Cloudy tomorrow with a chance of afternoon showers, wind gusts up to 40K and a high of 13. Rain or snow and plus 2 on Saturday. Cloudy and 4 for Sunday. Sunny and 8 for Thanksgiving Monday. For 24/7 weather updates, stream the Windowmasters Red Deer online player at centralalbertaonline.com.
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Like this one.

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2: Mainly cloudy with a chance of showers in the region and a high of 14. 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A section of 50th Avenue in Lacombe is closed to through traffic while the city completes a sewer service line repair. The work started yesterday near the C&E Trail crossing, with local traffic access maintained where possible. Drivers should follow posted signs and use the marked detour through 48th Avenue and 58th Street, and the repair is expected to wrap up by Friday. Six candidates have been nominated for the Sylvan Lake by-election to fill a vacant councillor position. The candidates have been invited to take part in a moderated forum on October 28th at the Nexor Centre, where they'll respond to questions submitted by residents. The forum will be streamed online for those unable to attend, and following the forum, there'll be advanced voting on October 30th and 31st, with the election day set for November 2nd. Alberta RCMP are asking for help locating Taylor Lee Robillac, who is wanted in connection with various crimes. Robillac was featured in this week's Wanted Wednesday and was last seen in Lacombe. Police say she is also known to frequent Red Deer, Stettler, and Wetaskiwin counties, and warn the public not to approach her if she is spotted. Anyone with information is asked to contact local police or Crime Stoppers. The Red Deer Symphony Orchestra is marking 40 years with six main series concerts. The anniversary season will reflect on the orchestra's history, and music director and conductor Claude Laplame says it's the audience connection that has brought him so much pride over the years.
3: People like what we do, and I think they feel at home being in the hall with us. There's no question that that's what I'm the proudest about.
2: The 40th anniversary season begins with a symphonic celebration on October 17th at 7:30, with tickets available through RDSO. And happening in the community this afternoon is the final Lacombe Farmers Market of the season at Michener Park from 2 to 6. And it's week 3 of the Sunny 94 Fall Food Drive. 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Meanwhile, Canadian poet and essayist Anne Carson has won the Nobel Prize in Literature, and Lake America backlash fuels interest in Google Maps alternatives. Taking a look at sports, in the NHL, the Oilers beat the Ducks 5-2, and tonight the Flames host the Avalanche at 7 o'clock. And in the NFL, it's Thursday Night Football, with the Cowboys and Buccaneers kicking off at 6:15. 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
5: It's going to be mainly cloudy today with a chance of showers and a high of 14. Cloudy tonight, chance of showers, low down to 4. Cloudy tomorrow with a chance of afternoon showers, wind gusts up to 40K and a high of 13. Rain or snow and plus 2 on Saturday. Cloudy and 4 for Sunday. Sunny and 8 for Thanksgiving Monday. For 24/7 weather updates, stream the Window Masters Red Deer online player at CentralAlbertaOnline.com.
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If I play your song, you're in the draw. Jackie Brooks will be in the draw tomorrow. She says, Tank, could you play Itsy Bitsy Teeny Weeny Yellow Polka Dot Bikini? I can. It's your breakfast boost on Sunny.

0: Sunny 94, it's your breakfast boost. Thanks very much to Jackie Brooks for picking Brian Hyland's Itsy Bitsy Teeny Weeny Yellow Polka Dot Bikini. And you can get your song played. And if you do, you'll be in the draw on Fridays for a $25 gift card from Stacked. Just text the word BOOST. Include your first and last name. That's important. And your song request. And if I play your song, you'll be in the draw. We do this each and every weekday and give away that gift card every single Friday. My buddy, Terry from Turbo Brothers, will be on the show just before 10 o'clock this morning. We'll talk about the Oilers kicking off a mini road trip in Anaheim last night. They have games coming up against San Jose and LA as well. And we'll see what he thinks. He's here before 10.
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0: Sunny 94, it's the Sunrise Show with the all-new Red Deer Dodge Gasoline Alley East. Good Thursday morning. It's Tank, and it's Aaron, and it's your question of the day with Mr. Mike's in Sylvan Lake. And we thank you so much for your answers each and every day. Do you decorate your house or apartment or condo for Halloween?
1: I don't usually decorate, but I usually do a pumpkin.
0: And do you put it outside your door, or you just have that in your house?
1: He sits on the balcony and watches the alley.
0: Got a candle in it?
1: Sometimes, yeah.
0: I've seen a lot of houses, especially in Sylvan, that are so decorated for Halloween. My neighbor's got the pumpkins going up the stairs and the sort of fall festive wreath on the door.
1: Oh, a neighbor in my friend's neighborhood has like one of those 12-foot skeletons that can touch the roof.
0: That's kind of cool.
1: Right? But he's up already.
0: I saw one in Sylvan. It's got Ghostbusters, flying saucers, all kinds of scary things.
1: Isn't it a little early, though?
0: Well, I don't think so. I think it's whenever you want.
1: Yeah, I guess.
0: Halloween isn't that far off. Thanksgiving's on Monday.
1: Very true.
0: Do you decorate your house for Halloween, either in or out? That is your question of the day, Sunny 94 Facebook page.
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0: It's going to be mainly cloudy today with a chance of showers and a high of 14. Cloudy tonight, chance of showers low down to 4. Cloudy tomorrow with a chance of afternoon showers, wind gusts up to 40K and a high of 13. Rain or snow and plus 2 on Saturday. Cloudy and 4 for Sunday. Sunny and 8 for Thanksgiving Monday. For 24/7 weather updates, stream the Window Masters Red Deer online player at centralalbertaonline.com.
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0: Gretzky getting traded to the LA Kings on August 9th, 1988.
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0: last two games, he has been lights out. He's bringing all the confidence to the team with the saves he's making. When they're behind against Anaheim 2-0, he made the saves he had to. The team got back into it. And a combination, I think, between Devin Levi and maybe those cream jerseys that we talked about last year, they seem to always win in those alternate cream jerseys.
1: Yesterday, the Oilers traded defenseman Spencer Stastny to Pittsburgh for forward Philip Hellander. You know anything about this guy?
0: I know a little bit. I think he's going to be kind of a depth guy, you know, a bottom six depth that's a bigger guy that's going to provide a little more grit when they need it. But you could see a deal happening. I wasn't expecting it to be Spencer Stastny, but it is what it is. And we have a lot of good defensemen coming up through the pipes as well on the roster, so it's not going to hurt us.
1: Saturday, the Oilers continue their road trip. They're in San Jose. How about a score prediction against the Sharks and the fantastic Macklin Celebrini?
0: And the Oilers' old buddy Darnell Nurse. The Oilers are going to get this one tanked. It's going to be a 5-1 victory.
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0: 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Just for fun, we're playing Name That Flick. Whether you're at home, at work, in the car, see if you can figure out this one.
1: What's going on?
2: You'd know if you're on time.
1: I'm a performer, darling, not a Swiss train conductor. Now, will you please tell me why you're not playing any instruments?
3: I want to give the audience a song that they can perform, right? Let them be part of the band. So what can they do? Imagine thousands of people doing this in unison. Huh? Well,
1: what's the lyric?
0: If you think you know the answer and want to send me a text, do so. 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And I'll give the answer, if you need it, in about 10 minutes.
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0: 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It's the midday show with L.A. Carpet and Tile. 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
1: What's going on?
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3: 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Let them be part of the band. 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
0: It's going to be mainly cloudy today with a chance of showers and a high of 14. Cloudy tonight, chance of showers low down to 4. Cloudy tomorrow with a chance of afternoon showers, wind gusts up to 40K and a high of 13. Rain or snow and plus 2 on Saturday. Cloudy and 4 for Sunday. Sunny and 8 for Thanksgiving Monday. For 24/7 weather updates, stream the Window Masters Red Deer online player at CentralAlbertaOnline.com.

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It's Tank Montana. Tickets to the Big Valley Jamboree could be yours. We're going to give them away tomorrow. So if you haven't entered yet, make sure you do so right now. 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

0: Sunny 94, good morning. It's Tank Montana. 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

0: I'm William Prince, and I want to thank you for taking part in A Day to Listen on the National Day for Truth and Reconciliation. 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
0: It's going to be mainly cloudy today with a chance of showers and a high of 14. Cloudy tonight, chance of showers low down to 4. Cloudy tomorrow with a chance of afternoon showers, wind gusts up to 40K and a high of 13. Rain or snow and plus 2 on Saturday. Cloudy and 4 for Sunday. Sunny and 8 for Thanksgiving Monday. For 24/7 weather updates, stream the Window Masters Red Deer online player at centralalbertaonline.com.
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Thanks to our great friends at Rocky Mountain Dodge. This song was released in 1958 and would hit number 3 on the pop singles chart and number 2 on the R&B chart, and it would hit number 3 in Canada. It was written by Bobby Darin and DJ Murray the K. He bet Darin he could not write a song that began with the words, "Splish, splash, I was taking a bath." Bobby Darin took the bet and won. 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

0: 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Casey and the Sunshine Band. 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
1: 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Manitoba is leading the way with an average of 14.6%, followed by Saskatchewan at 13.6%. Harvest quality data, Canada Western amber durum wheat crop is showing solid protein levels across Western Canada. Average protein content for all grades of quad sit at 13.4%. Saskatchewan is averaging 13.3% protein, while Alberta and BC are at 13.6%. For Golden West, I'm Glendalee Allen Vossler.
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3: Mainly cloudy with a chance of showers in the region and a high of 14. I'm Erin Sinclair with your local news, streaming now through the Central Alberta Online app. Central Alberta is in for a sharp change in temperatures this Thanksgiving weekend. Environment and Climate Change Canada meteorologist Terry Lang says Friday will be mild, but much colder conditions are expected to arrive through the weekend.
4: Beautiful day tomorrow, but as we get further into the weekend, the temperatures really take a nosedive.
3: Saturday's high is expected to be around +2, with temperatures recovering slightly Sunday to +4 before returning to more seasonal conditions next week. A section of 50th Avenue in Lacombe is closed to through traffic while the city completes a sewer service line repair. The work started yesterday near the CNE trail crossing, with local traffic access maintained where possible. Drivers should follow posted signs and use the marked detour through 48th Avenue and 58th Street, and the repair is expected to wrap up tomorrow. Six candidates have been nominated for the Sylvan Lake by-election to fill a vacant councillor position. The candidates have been invited to take part in a moderated forum on October 28th at the NexSource Centre, where they'll respond to questions submitted by residents. The forum will then be streamed online for those unable to attend, and following that, there will be advance voting on October 30th and 31st, with Election Day set for November 2nd. The Red Deer Symphony Orchestra is marking 40 years with six main series concerts. The anniversary season will reflect on the orchestra's history, and music director and conductor Claude Laplame says it's the audience connection that has brought him so much pride over the years.
5: People like what we do, and I think they feel at home being in the hall with us. There's no question that that's what I'm the proudest about.
3: The 40th anniversary season begins with a symphonic celebration on October 17th at 7:30, with tickets available through RDSO. And happening in the community this afternoon is the final Lacombe Farmers Market of the season at Michener Park from 2 to 6. And it's week 3 of the Sunny 94 Fall Food Drive. 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Meanwhile, Canadian poet and essayist Anne Carson has won the Nobel Prize in Literature, and Lake America backlash fuels interest in Google Maps alternatives. Taking a look at sports, in the NHL tonight, the Flames host the Avalanche at 7 o'clock. And in the NFL, it's Thursday Night Football, with the Cowboys and Buccaneers kicking off at 6:15. For more local sports, head to centralalbertaonline.com.
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9: And a look at our weather forecast, a special weather statement with a chance of snow over the long weekend. For today, showers off and on overnight, a low +4. Cloudy tomorrow, changing to showers in the afternoon with a high of 13. Rain or snow for Saturday, a high of +2. And then cloudy Sunday and +4. 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

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Like this one.

0: It's a Beatles Day Tripper kicking off Central Alberta's only midday show, brought to you by L.A. Carpet and Tile. I'm Darren Clark. Into your noon hour now. Watch out for kids getting out for lunchtime. Both playground school zones, of course, down to 30. Coming up this hour, we're going to talk about our fall food drive that continues today. Big Valley Jamboree tickets and your Mr. Mike Silverlink question of the day in just a few minutes.
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0: Billy Joel, Piano Man, and the music you grew up with, Sunny 94. Okay, of course, we've got up your Mr. Mike Sylvan Lake question of the day on our Facebook page. Your shot to win yourself a $25 gift card from them. Question today says, do you decorate your house for Halloween? I actually like doing it. In fact, when it's really nice weather like it is right now, when we're already in October, right? You get a nice weekend. Maybe you put it up and you don't have to worry about snow and working in the snow or cold. I like to put up, we've got some kind of cute little spiders and ghosts and some lights that light up. I will be honest with you, and no offense if you do this. I don't like the ones that are like really super scary because it kind of freaks the little kids out. I like the ones that just kind of fun, cute Halloween decorations. That's my long-winded answer to yes or no. Get your answer in. Maybe that $25 gift card could be yours with Mr. Mike Sylvan Lake and Sunday 94.
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0: And a look at our weather forecast, a special weather statement with a chance of snow over the long weekend. For today, showers off and on overnight, a low plus 4. Cloudy tomorrow, changing to showers in the afternoon with a high of 13. Rain or snow for Saturday, a high of plus 2. And then cloudy Sunday and plus 4. 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

I'm Anna Marie Lee, head cow of the Cow Patty Theater Company. When the lights come up on Cow Patty's 30th season of homestyle cooking, down-home humor, and homegrown hospitality, it's always

It's Huey Lewis in the news. Want a new drug in the music you grew up with? Sunday 94. Our fall food drive continues, in fact, right up till the 16th. 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

0: It's Michael Bublé, home in the music you grew up with, Sunny 94. Coming up later this afternoon, we're going to be chatting with Peter Davyduck from the Red Deer Dream Center about a very successful walk they had this past weekend. We have had a lot of entries for Big Valley Jamboree. Now, we announced it on Monday with the lineup, and it looks amazing this year. The one I wanted to see, really, is Alabama. John Party as well, Luke Bryan, Josh Ross, some of the performers. 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All you have to do is head to Sunny Seats at centralalbertaonline.com and enter for Big Valley Jamboree 2027 with Sunny 94, your concert station.
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0: And our weather forecast, Environment Canada has issued a special weather statement saying there could be snow for the long weekend. For today, mainly a chance of showers off and on throughout the rest of this afternoon and overnight with a low plus 4. Cloudy tomorrow, changing to showers in the afternoon. Windy with a high of 13. Rain or snow and plus 2 for Saturday, and cloudy and plus 4 for Sunday. 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

0: That's Elton John, Leave On, and the music you grew up with, Sunny 94 for L.A. Carpet and Tile. We'll actually be chatting with Craig Darrell tomorrow, another edition of Floored Friday with him. 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

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Two great 70s songs today. One of them from Bob Seger. Here's Night Moves. Well,

0: Or maybe you want to rock a little with KC and the Sunshine Band, and that's the way I like it. Let me know what you want to hear, and I will play the winning song coming up just after 5 with Sims Furniture, Rock or Recline on Sunny 94.
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0: And a look at our weather forecast, a special weather statement with a chance of snow over the long weekend. For today, showers off and on. Overnight, a low plus 4. Cloudy tomorrow, changing to showers in the afternoon with a high of 13. Rain or snow for Saturday, a high of plus 2. And then cloudy Sunday and plus 4. 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

Jake Isles Band Centerfold and the music you grew up with, Sunday 94. 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Coming up, that chat with Peter Davey Dunn from the Dream Center about a successful walk this past weekend. Here's Supertramp, Sunday 94.

0: More music, more memories, Sunday 94, and we're always proud to be a part of our Central Alberta community. And recently there was the Road to Recovery Walk, and we had a chance to chat with Peter Davy Duck, who leads marketing and fund development for the Red Deer Dream Center. And they raised so far about $130,000. Their goal is $175,000. But Peter talks about this event and says it was awesome.
1: Again, it was our fourth annual Road to Recovery Walk, and another amazing success. The community really came together and rallied along behind us. The weather was perfect, and we had tons of fun on the track. You know, again, taking steps to change lives.
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0: And our weather forecast, Environment Canada has issued a special weather statement saying there could be snow for the long weekend. For today, mainly a chance of showers off and on throughout the rest of this afternoon and overnight with a low +4. Cloudy tomorrow, changing to showers in the afternoon. Windy with a high of 13. Rain or snow and +2 for Saturday, and cloudy and +4 for Sunday. 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
1: Mainly cloudy with a chance of showers in the region and a high of 14. 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Central Alberta is in for a sharp change in temperatures this Thanksgiving weekend. Environment and Climate Change Canada

0: Meteorologist Terry Lang says Friday will be mild, but much colder conditions are expected to arrive through the weekend.
1: Beautiful day tomorrow, but as we get further into the weekend, the temperatures really take a nosedive.
0: Saturday's high is expected to be around 2, with temperatures recovering slightly Sunday to 4, before returning to more seasonal conditions next week. October is Domestic Violence Awareness Month, and the Central Alberta Women's Emergency Shelter is highlighting the importance of awareness, education, and support. CAUSE supports women and children fleeing domestic violence, offering emergency shelter, transitional housing, and other services. The organization says breaking the silence around domestic violence can be an important first step towards safety and healing, and is encouraging community members to listen, believe, and support survivors. A section of 50th Avenue in Lacombe is closed to through traffic while the city completes a sewer service line repair. The work started yesterday near the C&E Trail crossing, with local traffic access maintained where possible. Drivers should follow posted signs and use the marked detour through 48th Avenue and 58th Street, and the repair is expected to wrap up Friday. Alberta RCMP are asking for help locating Taylor Lee Roblock, who is wanted in connection with various crimes. Roblock was featured in this week's Wanted Wednesday and was last seen in Lacombe. Police say she is also known to be in Red Deer, Stettler, and Wetaskiwin counties, and warn the public not to approach her if she is spotted. Anyone with information is asked to contact local police or Crime Stoppers. And happening in the community, it's week 3 of the Sunny 94 Fall Food Drive. See our website for drop-off locations. And tonight in Lacombe is a men's shed meeting at 6:30 in the Kinsman Room at the LMC, with refreshments, crib, and a get-to-know-you meeting. In other headlines, Prime Minister Carney says Ottawa will launch a new heat pump rebate program early next year, but program details haven't been finalized yet. Meanwhile, Premier Smith says the fact the Provincial Election Authority is helping voters correct errors in about 3,000 mail-in ballot packages shows the system is working. And Canadian poet and essayist Anne Carson has won the Nobel Prize in Literature. Stay connected, stream anytime and anywhere by downloading our Central Alberta online app.
2: And turning to sports, we'll start with the NFL. Thursday Night Football has the 0-4 Tampa Bay Buccaneers in Dallas to take on the 2-2 Cowboys. That game starts just after 6 o'clock tonight. 10 games on in the NHL, including we've got the Canadiens hosting the Preds, 5 o'clock start for that. Also 5 o'clock for the Senators at home to the Flyers. Canucks in Carolina to play the Hurricanes, and the Flames, they're at home to the Avalanche. That game starts at 7. 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
2: And a look at our weather forecast, a special weather statement with a chance of snow over the long weekend. For today, showers off and on overnight, a low plus 4. Cloudy tomorrow, changing to showers in the afternoon with a high of 13. Rain or snow for Saturday, a high of plus 2. And then cloudy Sunday and plus 4. 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

0: It's the Steve Miller Band rocking me and the music you grew up with, Sunny 94. I wonder how many of you had that Steve Miller Band Greatest Hits album where he's sitting, it's like a blue cover, and he's sitting inside the horse, his silhouette. I think I had it on 8-track and on album, and then later on CD at some point, I'm sure. What a great album that was. Okay, we're kicking off your ride home for Longhorn Industrial and Safety Supplies. I'm Darren Clark, and I hope you're having a great day so far. Hang in there, just one more day before the long weekend for many of us. Coming up this hour, we're going to talk about Big Valley Jamboree again. I can get your hands on your tickets. Also, another day for a Sunny 94 fall food drive. That's a mouthful. And time for today's trivia. Not a contest. Let's see how smart you are. This is a tough one today. If you get this, I'll be very impressed. What is allodoxophobia? A-L-L-O-D-A-X-phobia. Allodoxophobia. What is it a fear of? Got your answer coming up on Sunday 94.
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0: 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Coming up, a look at your weekend weather forecast. Kind of took a little bit of a turn. It's supposed to be really nice now. It's looking a little cooler for sure. Maybe more like typical Thanksgiving weather, right? All right, time for the answer to today's trivia, and I hope I'm pronouncing this right. What is allodoxophobia? The answer? It is the fear of other people's opinions. And I hope you don't judge me on my pronunciation of it.
1: And now we know.
2: And knowing is half the battle. G.I. Joe!
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0: A look at our weather forecast, a special weather statement with a chance of snow over the long weekend. For today, showers off and on overnight, a low plus 4. Cloudy tomorrow, changing to showers in the afternoon with a high of 13. Rain or snow for Saturday, a high of plus 2. And then cloudy Sunday and plus 4. 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

0: It's Brian Adams' Lonely Nights and the music you grew up with, Sunday 94. Now, I know we're into fall and winter. You might not be thinking of summer events yet, but things always get planned a lot in advance. And one of the big events is Lacombe Days. It's got bigger and bigger every year. And they are doing a call out right now for board members. You can be a part of the team. It's just a few hours a week they're looking at. And, you know, you have a chance to kind of, if you've got ideas for Lacombe Days, maybe they could use that, things you think would be fun for the whole family. Their AGM is actually happening today, 5:30 at the Lacombe Memorial Center. So if you'd like to check that out, we've got all the information up with a full story at centralalbertaonline.com.
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0: And our weather forecast, Environment Canada has issued a special weather statement saying there could be snow for the long weekend. For today, mainly a chance of showers off and on throughout the rest of this afternoon and overnight with a low plus 4. Cloudy tomorrow, changing to showers in the afternoon. Windy with a high of 13. Rain or snow and plus 2 for Saturday. And cloudy and plus 4 for Sunday. 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
2: Mainly cloudy with a chance of showers in the region and a high of 14. 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Central Alberta could see its first snow of the season this Thanksgiving long weekend. Environment and Climate Change Canada meteorologist

0: Meteorologist Terry Lang says a weather system moving through the province will bring snow to much of Alberta.
1: It's probably going to fall more as a really wet snow or a rain-snow mix through the Red Deer, Lacombe areas, but people will probably see those first flakes of the year, and that's always a bit of a shocker and a reminder, too, that we are getting towards that winter season.
0: Saturday is expected to be the biggest day, and for the Red Deer and Lacombe areas, temperatures are expected to stay close to freezing with limited accumulation expected. Drivers in Lacombe are being asked to use caution around 50th Avenue near the CNE Trail crossing. The city began sewer service line repairs, closing part of 50th Avenue to through traffic. Local access is being maintained where possible, with a detour in place through 48th Avenue and 58th Street. And the work is expected to continue until tomorrow, but could take longer if additional repairs are needed. The Central Alberta Women's Emergency Shelter is recognizing Domestic Violence Awareness Month throughout October. CAUSE provides support for women and children fleeing domestic violence, including emergency shelter, safety planning, advocacy, and housing services. The organization says every family deserves a safe place to heal and rebuild, and is encouraging the community to help create an environment where survivors feel supported and believed. Calgary police are asking for help locating 38-year-old Brianna Celeste Harper, who may be in the Red Deer or Rocky Mountain House areas. Harper is wanted on several warrants, including charges related to assault, assault with a weapon, injuring an animal, and failing to appear or comply with conditions. She's described as 5'6" and about 225 pounds with brown hair and blue eyes, and anyone with information is asked to contact Calgary Police or Crime Stoppers. And happening in the community, the final Lacombe Farmers Market of the season is on now at Michener Park until 6 p.m. And it's week 3 of the Sunny 94 Fall Food Drive. See our website for drop-off locations. In other news, the federal government plans to indefinitely exclude people whose sole condition is mental illness from accessing medical assistance in dying. Meanwhile, the Conservative Party's proposal to extend federal relief on diesel fuel was voted down in the House of Commons yesterday, and Lake America backlash fuels interest in Google Maps alternatives. Breaking news at your fingertips, download our Central Alberta online app for instant updates through Google Play or the Apple Store.
2: And turning to sports, we'll start with the NFL. Thursday Night Football has the 0-4 Tampa Bay Buccaneers in Dallas to take on the 2-2 Cowboys. That game starts just after 6 o'clock tonight. 10 games on in the NHL, including we've got the Canadiens hosting the Preds, 5 o'clock start for that. Also 5 o'clock for the Senators at home to the Flyers. Canucks in Carolina to play the Hurricanes, and the Flames, they're at home to the Avalanche. That game starts at 7. 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
2: And a look at our weather forecast, a special weather statement with a chance of snow over the long weekend. For today, showers off and on overnight, a low plus 4. Cloudy tomorrow, changing to showers in the afternoon with a high of 13. Rain or snow for Saturday, a high of plus 2. And then cloudy Sunday and plus 4. 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

Eddie Money, two tickets to paradise and the music you grew up with, Sunday 94. 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And earlier this week, we announced that lineup, including Josh Ross, John Party, Alabama, Luke Bryan, and more. 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

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Two great 70s songs today. One of them from Bob Seger. Here's Night Moves.

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0: And a look at our weather forecast, a special weather statement with a chance of snow over the long weekend. For today, showers off and on. Overnight, a low plus 4. Cloudy tomorrow, changing to showers in the afternoon with a high of 13. Rain or snow for Saturday, a high of plus 2. And then cloudy Sunday and plus 4. 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

It's Rick Astley, Together Forever, and the music you grew up with, Sunny 94. Another day of our Sunny 94 food drive continues thanks to today's sponsor, Central Alberta Flooring off 67th Street in Red Deer. Other locations include Core Spinal Health and Wellness on 45th Street in Lacombe, Boardwalk Entertainment Center, 50th Ave in Red Deer, and KTR in Red Deer as well, plus our Sunny 94 studios and Adapt Distribution on 71st Street in Red Deer. Keep that food coming in, and I want to say thank you very much to everyone who has donated so far. 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

0: It's Kenny McLean, Don't Look Back, and the music you grew up with, Sunny 94. I don't know if you've noticed this year, but it seems like wasps or hornets are kind of bad this year. We found out we've got one under our step. Must be a big nest because they're coming in and out like nonstop. And luckily, we don't use that step very often, so we kind of just lock the door and we'll keep them out for now. But I kind of went down the rabbit hole on YouTube and I started watching videos of, you know, how to get rid of a hornet's nest or whatever. Just kind of thought that'd be interesting to see. There are guys, and that is their job, and it's amazing. They'll go into like the full suit, and they've got all this equipment to take out wasps or hornet's nests, and they'll dig them out because a lot of them are in the ground, and they'll be just completely swarmed in them. And it's great. Like, I think I would panic if I had them all over, even wearing the protective suit. They still get stung sometimes, but like they're all in your face. And some, I think they're called bald face hornets. They actually spit venom into your eye. So you have to wear safety goggles underneath this protective suit. And it's definitely not a job I want.
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0: And our weather forecast, Environment Canada has issued a special weather statement saying there could be snow for the long weekend. For today, mainly a chance of showers off and on throughout the rest of this afternoon and overnight with a low plus 4. Cloudy tomorrow, changing to showers in the afternoon. Windy with a high of 13. Rain or snow and plus 2 for Saturday. And cloudy and plus 4 for Sunday. 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
2: Mainly cloudy with a chance of showers in the region and a high of 14. 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Central Alberta is in for a sharp change in temperatures this Thanksgiving weekend. Environment and Climate Change Canada meteorologist Terry Lang says Friday will be mild, but much colder conditions are expected to arrive through the weekend.
3: Beautiful day tomorrow, but as we get further into the weekend, the temperatures really take a nosedive.
2: Saturday's high is expected to be around 2, with temperatures recovering slightly Sunday to 4, before returning to more seasonal conditions next week. October is Domestic Violence Awareness Month, and the Central Alberta Women's Emergency Shelter is highlighting the importance of awareness, education, and support. CAUSE supports women and children fleeing domestic violence, offering emergency shelter, transitional housing, and other services. The organization says breaking the silence around domestic violence can be an important first step towards safety and healing, and is encouraging community members to listen, believe, and support survivors. A section of 50th Avenue in Lacombe is closed to through traffic while the city completes a sewer service line repair. The work started yesterday near the C&E Trail crossing, with local traffic access maintained where possible. Drivers should follow posted signs and use the marked detour through 48th Avenue and 58th Street, and the repair is expected to wrap.

0: up Friday. Alberta RCMP are asking for help locating Taylor Lee Roblock, who is wanted in connection with various crimes. Roblock was featured in this week's Wanted Wednesday and was last seen in Lacombe. Police say she is also known to be in Red Deer, Stettler, and Wetaskiwin counties and warn the public not to approach her if she is spotted. Anyone with information is asked to contact local police or Crime Stoppers. And happening in the community, it's week three of the Sunny 94 Fall Food Drive. See our website for drop-off locations. And tonight in Lacombe is a men's shed meeting at 6:30 in the Kinsman Room at the LMC with refreshments, crib, and a get-to-know-you meeting. In other headlines, Prime Minister Carney says Ottawa will launch a new heat pump rebate program early next year, but program details haven't been finalized yet. Meanwhile, Premier Smith says the fact the Provincial Election Authority is helping voters correct errors in about 3,000 mail-in ballot packages shows the system is working. And Canadian poet and essayist Anne Carson has won the Nobel Prize in Literature. Stay connected, stream anytime and anywhere by downloading our Central Alberta online app.
1: And turning to sports, we'll start with the NFL. Thursday night football has the 0-4 Tampa Bay Buccaneers in Dallas to take on the 2-2 Cowboys. That game starts just after 6 o'clock tonight. 10 games on in the NHL, including we've got the Canadiens hosting the Preds, 5 o'clock start for that. Also 5 o'clock for the Senators at home to the Flyers. Canucks in Carolina to play the Hurricanes, and the Flames, they're at home to the Avalanche. That game starts at 7. 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
1: And a look at our weather forecast, a special weather statement with a chance of snow over the long weekend. For today, showers off and on overnight, a low plus 4. Cloudy tomorrow, changing to showers in the afternoon with a high of 13. Rain or snow for Saturday, a high of plus 2. And then cloudy Sunday and plus 4. 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

0: Billy Joel still rock and roll to me and the music you grew up with. Sunday 94. Got a text. Someone didn't leave a name, but they said, "Hey, Darren, I heard you talking about getting rid of a wasp's nest. And I've also watched those videos. But the problem is, I thought I could do it on my own. And I went out to try to put a bag around a nest in a tree. Got stung about 20 times. Yeah, I wouldn't recommend it. That's for sure. I have seen the experts do it. They'll get like a big garbage bag and kind of put it around it. But sometimes, yeah, they just get completely swarmed, and it's I would panic, to be honest. 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

0: It's Jackson Brown, Doc to My Eyes, and the music you grew up with, Sunny 94. Well, if you're living in Sylvan Lake, a busy time for you. Not only do we have the referendum vote happening, but we've also got a by-election vote that's coming up on November 2nd. It'll be election day for that, and that is to replace a councillor who had left after 13 years on council. So you have a chance, actually, to listen to the candidates. They're having a forum coming up. This will be October 28th. It starts at 6 o'clock at the Nextdoor Center. So it's always best to get out, get informed, and then do your vote. 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And if you want to check out more details on that full story, you can find it at centralalbertaonline.com.
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0: And a look at our weather forecast, a special weather statement with a chance of snow over the long weekend. For today, showers off and on overnight, a low +4. Cloudy tomorrow, changing to showers in the afternoon with a high of 13. Rain or snow for Saturday, a high of +2. And then cloudy Sunday and +4. 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

Take On Me and the music you grew up with, Sunday 94 for Longhorn Industrial and Safety Supplies. 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

0: till I'm myself again in the music you grew up with, Sunny 94. Time for your daily dad joke. And you can always text in a joke. Just text the word joke. Put your name on there, the joke as well, to 782-403-782-4413. And if it's a good one, I'll read it on the air. Lots have come in, by the way. So if I haven't read yours yet, it may be coming up at some point. I've had a lot submitted to me. The joke today comes from Grant, and he says, "Hey, Darren, I hope you like this one." And the joke is, why didn't the baker's bread rise? Why didn't the baker's bread rise? Because he took the path of yeast resistance.
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2: 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Alberta's annual elm tree pruning ban is officially lifted. 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
0: And our weather forecast, Environment Canada has issued a special weather statement saying there could be snow for the long weekend. For today, mainly a chance of showers off and on throughout the rest of this afternoon and overnight with a low +4. Cloudy tomorrow, changing to showers in the afternoon. Windy with a high of 13. Rain or snow and +2 for Saturday and cloudy and +4 for Sunday. 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
1: The latest harvest quality data from the Canadian Grain Commission shows Canada Western red spring wheat is delivering strong protein levels across the prairies. Average protein content for all CWRS grades is sitting at 14% across Western Canada. Manitoba is leading the way with an average of 14.6%, followed by Saskatchewan at 13.6%. Harvest quality data, Canada Western amber durum wheat crop is showing solid protein levels across Western Canada. 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Saskatchewan is averaging 13.3% protein, while Alberta and BC are at 13.6. 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
1: From the Central Alberta Online Newsroom, a sunny 94 news update. 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
3: Mainly cloudy with a chance of showers in the region and a high of 14. 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Central Alberta could see its first snow of the season this Thanksgiving long weekend. Environment and Climate Change Canada meteorologist Terry Lang says a weather system moving through the province will bring snow to much of Alberta.
4: It's probably going to fall more as a really wet snow or a rain-snow mix through the Red Deer, Lacombe areas, but people will probably see those first flakes of the year, and that's always a bit of a shocker and a reminder, too, that we are getting towards that winter season.
3: Saturday is expected to be the biggest day, and for the Red Deer and Lacombe areas, temperatures are expected to stay close to freezing with limited accumulation expected. Drivers in Lacombe are being asked to use caution around 50th Avenue near the CNE Trail crossing. The city began sewer service line repairs, closing part of 50th Avenue to through traffic. Local access is being maintained where possible, with a detour in place through 48th Avenue and 58th Street. And the work is expected to continue until tomorrow, but could take longer if additional repairs are needed. The Central Alberta Women's Emergency Shelter is recognizing Domestic Violence Awareness Month throughout October. CAUSE provides support for women and children fleeing domestic violence, including emergency shelter, safety planning, advocacy, and housing services. The organization says every family deserves a safe place to heal and rebuild, and is encouraging the community to help create an environment where survivors feel supported and believed. Calgary police are asking for help locating 38-year-old Brianna Celeste Harper, who may be in the Red Deer or Rocky Mountain House areas. Harper is wanted on several warrants, including charges related to assault, assault with a weapon, injuring an animal, and failing to appear or comply with conditions. She's described as 5'6" and about 225 pounds with brown hair and blue eyes, and anyone with information is asked to contact Calgary police or Crime Stoppers. And happening in the community, the final Lacombe Farmers Market of the season is on now at Michener Park until 6 p.m., and it's week 3 of the Sunday.

0: 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In other news, the federal government plans to indefinitely exclude people whose sole condition is mental illness from accessing medical assistance in dying. Meanwhile, the Conservative Party's proposal to extend federal relief on diesel fuel was voted down in the House of Commons yesterday, and Lake America backlash fuels interest in Google Maps alternatives. Breaking news at your fingertips, download our Central Alberta online app for instant updates through Google Play or the Apple Store.
1: And turning to sports, we'll start with the NFL. Thursday Night Football has the 0-4 Tampa Bay Buccaneers in Dallas to take on the 2-2 Cowboys. That game starts just after 6 o'clock tonight. 10 games on in the NHL, including we've got the Canadiens hosting the Preds, 5 o'clock start for that. Also 5 o'clock for the Senators at home to the Flyers. Canucks in Carolina to play the Hurricanes, and the Flames, they're at home to the Avalanche. That game starts at 7. 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
1: And our forecast with a chance of showers overnight tonight with a low plus 4. More showers, windy tomorrow, 13 will be our high. Saturday, rain or snow with a high of plus 2, and then cloudy and plus 4 for Sunday. 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It's Bob Seger, Night Moves, Sunny 94.

0: It's Bob Seger's Night Moves and your winning song today on our Sims Furniture Rocker Recline, beating out KC and the Sunshine Bands. That's the way I like it. And I hope you liked the winning song today. Thanks for all your votes. Of course, we do it every weekday. And every time you pick a song, another entry to win a recliner with Sims Furniture on Sunny 94.
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0: It's Corey Hart's Eurasian Eyes and the music you grew up with, Sunny 94. Your Mr. Mike Sylvan Lake question of the day is up on our Facebook page. Your shot to win a $25 gift card from them. The question today is, an answer on our Facebook page, do you decorate your house for Halloween? And I talked about this earlier, and actually I do like to decorate. I said I don't like to do the super scary things that keeps kids away. I want the little kids coming up. That's actually my favorite part of Halloween now, is when you're giving out candy at the door and the kids come up. They're wearing their little costumes. So cute. I love that. Seeing the neighbor's kids or whatever. And my kids are all older now, so I don't get to do that anymore. But I do like to decorate. We have like some spiders and little cute ghosts and stuff. And might not be a bad weekend to do it. Your forecast coming up in just a minute. But yeah, get your answer in, and that $25 gift card could be yours with Mr. Mike Sylvan Lake and Sunny 94.
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0: And a look at our weather forecast, a special weather statement with a chance of snow over the long weekend. For today, showers off and on overnight, a low plus 4. Cloudy tomorrow, changing to showers in the afternoon with a high of 13. Rain or snow for Saturday, a high of plus 2. And then cloudy Sunday and plus 4. 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

Bare Naked Ladies in the old apartment, the music you grew up with, Sunny 94. Fall Food Drive continues again. 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Coming up, we're going to replay an interview from Peter Davy Duck about a very successful walk that happened this past weekend. The CCR.

0: More music, more memories, Sunday 94, and we're always proud to be a part of our Central Alberta community. And recently there was the Road to Recovery Walk, and we had a chance to chat with Peter Davy Duck, who leads marketing and fund development for the Red Deer Dream Center. And they raised so far about $130,000. Their goal is $175,000. But Peter talks about this event and says it was awesome.
1: Again, it was our fourth annual Road to Recovery Walk, and another amazing success. The community really came together and rallied along behind us. The weather was perfect, and we had tons of fun on the track. You know, again, taking steps to change lives.
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0: And our weather forecast, Environment Canada has issued a special weather statement saying there could be snow for the long weekend. For today, mainly a chance of showers off and on throughout the rest of this afternoon and overnight with a low +4. Cloudy tomorrow, changing to showers in the afternoon. Windy with a high of 13. Rain or snow and +2 for Saturday. And cloudy and +4 for Sunday. 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

0: 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Guess what? We do that. Sunny 94 does way more than just great radio. 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